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11: 27-year-old catcher Carlos Narvaez will lead off. He is from Maracay, Venezuela. Played with the Yankees in 2024, Boston last year, Boston and Baltimore this year. He's a right-handed batter, batting ninth. Jackson Holliday is on deck, and then Pete Alonso. The pitch inside, and that's McGreevy's first hit batter of the season. The first pitch of the second, a hit by pitch. And the Orioles, who got the line moving with two outs in the first inning, have their leadoff man on in the second.
12: McGreevy shaking his head on the mound. The frustration meter just got a little bit fuller. As, again, that's not something he does. He doesn't normally do that, but his command has not been typical Michael McGreevy so far.
11: Now Jackson Holliday grounded out the first time up and takes a ball wide.
12: There's another example. That's six now of pitches. He's trying to steal a strike outside with a slider, and he keeps missing that outside corner. Can't get the right spin on it.
11: The 1-0. That's in there for a strike as he got the curveball over that time. The runner at first base, Narvaez, came from Boston in the Adley Rutschman trade along with catcher Jake Rogers and Cash to Boston. Kyson Witherspoon, Andy Azokar. Here's a line drive to second, caught by Fermin. Holliday hit the ball on the nose but lines out. He's 0 for 2, one out in the second. And then Narvaez along with Anthony Ianson and a player who has no name yet. They're going to name him later. Part of that trade on August 3rd, 2026. But that's the Adley Rutschman deal. Alonso grounded out to second the first time up, and he takes a pitch inside. The curveball just backed up on McGreevy that time.
12: I don't remember who it was, but there has been, and maybe it's happened several times, where a player was traded for a player to be named later, and he was the player to be named later. They just gave him back.
11: One ball, no strikes. Runner at first base. The pitch by McGreevy. A little bit low. Two balls and no strikes. Alonso 0 for 1 tonight. But he's 29 for 59 with 8 homers, 18 RBIs. And a 1.502 OPS over his last 16 games. The former New York Met waiting for McGreevy, who has a disengagement.
12: I remember a time, John, when players would be loaned to another organization. Mm-hmm. And you need this guy to play second. You don't really want to sign a new player. They got a guy that they need. They want to play, and they just give him to you for a bit.
11: Here's a curveball. That's in for a strike. 2-1 on Alonso. Mike Shannon was on loan to Seattle.
12: Was he?
11: In the Boston organization.
12: How about that?
11: Played for Johnny Pesky.
12: I never knew that.
11: The 2-1 pitch with one out. And that is hit high and deep to right field. Walker moving back. He's at the wall, and it's gone. An opposite field home run for Pete Alonso, his 32nd of the year. 7-0 Baltimore in the second inning.
12: Boy, the ball is carrying in this homestand more than it has been. I didn't think that had a chance to go out. Now it is Pete Alonso, I'll give you that, but I didn't think he got that one on the screws at all, and it just kept carrying over the head of Walker.

0: And we do hope to visit with him as time is called at the plate by the batter, Narvaez. Rearranges his batting gloves. Skip Schumacher impersonation there. And he digs back in. McGreevy shakes his head as he goes into the set and throws a fastball up and in and strikes him out. It's almost as if he changed at the last minute and didn't have time to tell the catcher. He was shaking his head coming set. I don't believe I've seen that before, but I am happy that he was able to get a strikeout there. He challenged him up and in. Second strikeout for McGreevy, and maybe he can get out of this inning here. 57 pitches now facing Jackson Holliday, who has grounded out and lined out. First pitch to him is a breaking pitch low for a ball. Well, you definitely have to get this guy out because the guy up next, no one can get out. Pete Alonso. We mentioned he's hitting 500 in his last 16 games now. And he's up to 32 homers. The 1-0 pitch to Holliday is taken low, 2-0. Oh, boy. To say I have some concern would be an understatement here. Bases loaded, 2-0 on Holliday with Alonso in the on-deck circle. The 2-0 pitch is grounded to the right side, and that's handled by Fermin. He throws out Holliday, and somehow, some way, Michael McGreevy gets out of it. He strands three. We go to the bottom of the third inning. It's 7-1, Baltimore.
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0: Welcome back to Busch Stadium, bottom of the third inning, 7-1 Baltimore, and it's Ivan Herrera, Alec Burleson, and Jordan Walker to bat. Against Kyle Bradish, the Cardinals hit the ball hard last inning, and it's strike one delivered to Herrera. And we welcome in Jamie Pogue, assistant coach and bullpen coach for the Cardinals. Jamie, thanks for being with us here in the bottom of the third.
9: I appreciate you having me, Ricky. Happy to do it.
0: Yeah, you bet. Longtime friends, you and I, and just appreciate you and the work you do. As Herrera digs back in, the one strike pitch is down and away, 1-1. What have you seen so far in this game?
9: Obviously hasn't started how we game planned. It was nice to see McGreevy do his McGreevy gymnastics and get out of the third unscathed. And his pitch count is a little more under control now.
0: Yeah, and you need him to throw. I mean, he needs to get that pitch count. He's obviously, pitching is always thin at the end of the year for every team as that pitch is swung on and fouled back.
9: Right, and I think, you know, hopefully we can get a couple of quick innings here where you can get ground balls, you know, first, second pitch, kind of what he's known to do, and then maybe we look up in the sixth or seventh and he's still out.

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7: Leody Taveras takes strike one from Michael McGreevy as we play in the fifth inning. It was Taveras hitting a three-run homer in the first inning, capping off a five-run first. He looks at a ball low, one ball, one strike. 7-1 in favor of Baltimore with the Orioles batting in the fifth. Taveras has started the last three games in right field in place of Tyler O'Neill. The 1-1 pitch. That's chopped past McGreevy up the middle. Getting to it, Weatherholt on the first base out of second. He throws out Taveras. Tyler O'Neill has missed the last three starts after injuring his shoulder while making a game-saving catch in Saturday's victory over Tampa Bay. And Taveras, 1-for-3 tonight, is 3 out of 8 in the series with the home run and 5 runs batted in with 3 runs scored. Since the home run, a flyout. That wasn't deep enough to score a run with a man at third and less than two down, and that ground out. A foul out of play by Colton Cowser. Cowser out of Sam Houston, 26 years old, 12 homers, 34 runs batted in. He has 5 doubles. Cowser taking a batter's timeout, stands back in the left-handed batter's box. He has hit the ball back to McGreevy, walked to load the bases in the third and was left on. The windup, the pitch. And that is hit hard into center field. Church will have to play it on a bounce. That's a line drive single for Cowser. A one-out hit getting Carlos Narvaez to the plate.
8: Catcher Carlos Narvaez.
7: Narvaez was hit by a pitch and scored on Pete Alonso's two-run homer in the second inning. Right-hander against right-hander with the infield looking for a ground ball to turn two. The pitch by McGreevy is taken for a strike. Two hometown teams will unite on Friday, September the 18th, when fans will take home a Cardinals hockey jersey, available in medium and extra large while supplies last. Get your tickets for that at cardinals.com/promotions. Won't be long until the Blues drop the puck on a brand new season. Baseball is about ready to turn the page to September. Here we are on August the 26th. Game 133 for the Orioles and a pitch outside a ball for Carlos Narvaez. One ball, one strike. Narvaez has grounded into 7 double plays. Overall playing in his 79th game. The pitch to Narvaez, down and in for a ball. 62 games with Boston, and this is the 17th game with the Orioles.

0: for him. You were
1: 28 pitches early.
0: Yeah. You have to give him credit. I know he didn't want to come up and show up with seven runs on his name, but, you know, I think that's pretty good considering the circumstances early.
1: The next pitch, a swing and a miss. The changeup strike.

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3: When it comes to Cardinals baseball, KY102 is a 5-2 player.
4: The Cardinals were down 7-0 going to the bottom of the second inning, got a home run from Nolan Gorman, rallied for 6 in the fifth inning, batting around, chasing their starter Kyle Bradish from the game. But in the ninth inning, it was a guy who's been a real pain in the neck both games in this series, former Cincinnati Reds infielder Christian Encarnacion Strand, who singled in a run in the first inning, singled in the third, double in the fourth, struck out facing Stanek in the seventh, but against Riley O'Brien after a base hit by Basayo and the pinch runner Luis Vasquez coming on to run for him. It was a wild pitch, putting Vasquez in scoring position, and a double by Encarnacion Strand gave the Orioles the lead, and 8-7 was the final.
5: Yeah, the bullpen actually did a good job up until Riley, and as good as Riley's full body of work has been, and it has been very good, an all-star, 33 saves last couple of games, he just hasn't had it, and the velocity hasn't been there either. It's not just not making the pitches, but they don't have that crisp finish to it, and he just seems a little arm-weary to me. I'm not sure what the cause is. It could be mechanical, but he's just not the same guy that we've seen. And, you know, certainly he can turn that around, but rough last couple of outings for him.
4: By scoring 6 runs in the fifth inning, the Cardinals took Michael McGreevy off the hook, who allowed 7 earned runs, 10 hits over 5, but he gave the Cardinals 5 innings.
5: Yeah, he did, and that was important. He got out of a bases-loaded jam in the third inning to at least get through that fifth inning. And then the Cardinals bullpen, especially Gastelum, my goodness, he is as good as he's been since we've seen him. The strikeouts are piling up for him, and he's become as reliable as anybody in that Cardinal pen.
4: Yeah, he struck out Alonso, Gunnar Henderson, and Basayo, 1-2-3 in the sixth inning, and made very fast work of them.
5: Isn't it interesting, when he first came to the big leagues, that there were moments that were just, they just seemed kind of big for him, and of course,
4: A
5: lot of home runs early. You're a first-time big leaguer, but he kind of settled back. They gave him kind of more lower leverage situations. They're increasing again and getting to be more higher and higher leverage again, and he's earning that, and he's feeling good about that. You can tell by his mound presence and the way he attacks the strike zone, he's a different pitcher now.
4: Well, the Cardinals dropped to 66-68, losing their fifth straight game for the first time this year, a 5-game losing skid.
5: Yeah, they've avoided the big losing streak, and unfortunately they're in one right now as we get towards the end of August. Yeah, not many games left. You can't afford to keep doing that, and unfortunately the Cardinals also they don't seem to play as well at home as they do on the road.
4: And the Cardinals at home now, they have a record of 32-36, losing to Baltimore 8-7. The play of the game is presented by Marriott St. Louis Grand. Book your Grand Slam Cardinals ticket package, and you can do that right now. We'll hear the play when we come back.
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4: Well, last night, the Baltimore Orioles took care of the Cardinals 13-1, and they jumped out to a 5-0 lead in the first inning. And it was capped off by Leody Taveras' eighth home run of the year, a three-run shot to cap off the five-run first, and then a two-run homer from Pete Alonso in the second made it 7-0 against Michael McGreevy. Nolan Gorman hit a home run in the bottom of the second, and it stayed a 7-1 game until the Cardinals rallied, batting around in the fifth inning, scoring six times to tie the score. The bullpen did a pretty good job of hanging on. After McGreevy gave up seven runs, 10 hits over five innings, Luis Gastelum went one inning, striking out the side. Ryan Stanek, one inning, one walk, one strikeout. George Soriano in the eighth, one hit, an intentional walk, and he left two on. Then Riley O'Brien came in to work the ninth inning. O'Brien had the bad outing on Sunday where he gave up six runs. The Phillies came from 4-0 down with two outs in the game to win 6-4. And tonight, it was Samuel Basayo getting a base hit to left field on a sweeper up out over the plate. He was replaced by pinch runner Luis Vasquez. Vasquez advanced to second on a wild pitch that brought in Christian Encarnacion Strand with our play of the game presented by Marriott St. Louis Grand. The go-ahead run at second, the pitch, a swing, and the ball is lined to the gap in right center field, and the Orioles take the lead as the ball goes to the wall. Encarnacion Strand is at second base, and he'll stop with an RBI double. And Riley O'Brien's ninth inning woes continue. And that's all the Orioles needed as the Cardinals had two runners on with one out in the ninth inning. Nathan Church grounded out to move runners to second and third, and Jose Fermin popped out to Jackson Holliday in short right field, leaving Herrera at third and Walker representing the winning run at second base as the Orioles won both games in the series, 13-1 last night, 8-7, scoring the winning run in the ninth inning tonight. Eight runs, 13 hits with no errors, nine left for the Orioles, going 4-for-13 with runners in scoring position. The Cardinals, seven runs, 11 hits, no errors, eight left on, 3-for-11 with runners in scoring position. Grant Wolfram is the winner. He's 5-2. Riley O'Brien, the losing pitcher, 3-6. Former Cardinal Andrew Kittredge picked up his seventh save and 11 opportunities. A three-hour, 15-minute game, 21,185 in attendance tonight at Busch Stadium. The Cardinals will try to bust out of a five-game losing streak. They dropped all three in Philadelphia and the first two to the Orioles. And we're waiting on Oliver Marmol to announce the starter for tomorrow. Lefty Trevor Rogers, 9-8, is expected to go for the Orioles. Airtime will be 12:20. 105, Ricky will go over the pitching matchup and the lineups. I'll bring you the first pitch around 1:15. We hope you'll join us tomorrow. Thanks to our producer-engineer Jim Jackson, to Daniel Hinkamp in the network studio here in St. Louis. Emma Kincannon, that is, has been our booth assistant. Joe Pott is coming up with the post-game show. For Ricky Horton and Mike Claiborne, I'm John Rooney, the O's over the Cardinals, 8-7, and good night from Busch Stadium. 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
8: We're back at Busch Stadium. The Cardinals fall to the Orioles tonight. Final 8-7 as they have dropped both games in this series here to the Orioles as we look at our players of the game here in this one. And I think the player of the game offensively certainly goes to Christian Encarnacion Strand. Easy for me to say. 4 hits tonight and 2 of them drive in runs. He drives in the first run of the game in the first inning. He drives in the last run of the game in the 9th inning, the game-winning run. And certainly leads the Orioles to a win tonight, 4 out of 5 with the 2 RBIs and a run scored. So Christian Encarnacion Strand is our player of the game in that regard, certainly for the Orioles. We'll take another break, come back, and hear from the Cardinals manager, Oliver Marmol. That is next. 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
9: Hey, this Friday night, don't forget to join us in person for Friday Night Live at Cardinals Nation. It is the best of baseball talk, the best of Cardinal talk, right across the street from Busch Stadium at Cardinal Nation Restaurant. I can almost guarantee you, I've heard some names. I'm not going to confirm anything. I can almost guarantee you there's going to be some 2006 World Series champs over there on Friday night. It is great conversation. Mike Claiborne, Rick Horton, walk over immediately after the game for baseball talk and everything else. You will not be sorry. It is it's such a good program, and it's great to be there in person. Joe Pott back with you from Busch Stadium as we continue on the Mercy Cardinals postgame show. Let's take a look at some scores here quickly. Told you there were quite a few finals around the National League Central before we got started here tonight at Busch Stadium. The Reds beat the Giants 10-9. What I didn't tell you is they scored seven times in the top of the ninth inning to earn that win against San Francisco. The Cubs dropped a game at Arizona 2-0 to the Diamondbacks. The Padres beat the Pirates tonight 3-0, the final there. And the Brewers all over the Mets tonight, 8-1 is the final in that one. Let's hear from the Cards manager, Oliver Marmol, as he talked about this one to the media and talked about what his team was going through there from going down 7-0 to ultimately coming back to tie this game.
10: Yeah, that's when you try to observe the team the most whenever there's a game like today where you give up five in the first and you're down 7-0 pretty quickly. You're looking for a couple of things, how the offense responds to that. Can you stay on point on different areas of the game, defense being one of them, because that's when you tend to lose focus a little bit. The attention to detail slips a little bit. You're not as on point and looking for ways to take advantage of some base running things. So you sit back and you watch closely to make sure that the identity of the group remains steady. And they did that. Our defense continued to lock in every pitch. We were able to take advantage of a couple things there with being able to steal second after the pick and being able to take them on their head work when we stole third, which is what you want to see out of the group. So some good at-bats, we were able to string it together. So it was good to see them fight back in a game like today.
11: That's kind of sort of on the macro level. On the micro level, similar thing with Riley. Are you watching him and how he kind of handles this and what you're seeing from him?
10: Yeah, he's had a couple tough outings. Previous to that, he had a hell of a lot of good ones. So this is part of being a closer. It's part of learning to be a closer. You learn how to do hard things by doing hard things. Right now, this isn't easy for him. And guess what? You put your head down and you plow through it. So he'll be fine.
12: Obviously, we're at the beginning of McGreevy's outing, but how big was it for him to be able to get you five to give you guys a chance?
10: Yeah, that was a rough start. And the sinker, that's his best pitch. That's what he leans on. That's what gives him success. That pitch was not there for him. The changeup, very little bite on that. I think 1 out of 10 on that pitch with all these lefties in the lineup. So they did a nice job. They had a good approach, and they took some very good swings off of him early. He had to fight through the rest of that.

0: you know, we talked in Philly how Riley got ahead 0-2 on four guys and just didn't finish them off, but also they went 4-for-4 with him in an hour. Is there something you're seeing in any kind of connection?
1: No, and the, like, I'm happy to answer any question. You get a check swing that leads to a base runner. I mean, our first baseman hit a ball almost through their guy that leads to an out, right? Holiday makes a really nice play. That ball gets through. That's a run. The questions are different. The feel is different. So sometimes you just got to chalk your some of this to just bad ball luck. But they did take two really good swings off of Riley. One was caught by Churchy. The other one found the gap. But that inning starts with a check swing. So, yeah.
2: There you go. There's the Cardinals manager, Oliver Marmol. And finishing up there, talking about some of the batted ball luck, of course, but acknowledging the fact that there was a couple of good swings taken off his closer as well. Also talked about the fact that until Sunday, Riley O'Brien had really been on a string of good outings. In fact, he had a zero ERA in the month of August until Sunday, and now it's been back-to-back outings that have been rough for his closer. Cardinals fall tonight by a final of 8-7 here at Busch Stadium. Baltimore improves to 65-68. Cards drop to 66-68. With a day game on the schedule tomorrow, you also heard there the Cards manager Oliver Marmol confirmed that it will be a bullpen game tomorrow, and he does not yet know who he is going to start, but it will be a bullpen game here in the series finale. We'll take a break. We'll hear from tonight's starting pitcher, Michael McGreevy, on the other side of the break. This is the Mercy Cardinals postgame show, and this is the Cardinals Radio Network, powered by Graybar.
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journey in any way you want it. Rocking and rolling all night long with George Thorogood coming up also. We'll hear from Queen a bit later. Twisted Sister and Skynyrd. Now, Whitesnake from 1987.

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0: 1969. That's the Rolling Stones and Kimmy Shelter. As we keep rocking and rolling all night long, thank you for letting me hang out with you on this Wednesday night. We've got Styx coming up a bit later this hour. Also, some Aerosmith, as well as some AC/DC. Going to ring the bells for us next.
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2: Mainly clear out there for the early morning time. Lows are settling to the low 60s with slightly lower humidity. And we're back to about 85 for the high on Thursday. Wall-to-wall sunshine coming our way. The low 60s coming back in Thursday night. Sunny Friday, the high near 85. Hotter, low to mid-90s arriving for the upcoming weekend. I'm meteorologist Jennifer Naramore.

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0: Whitesnake, and here I go again as we wind down our time together. Thanks for hanging out with me tonight. Hope you have a fantastic Thursday. I'll see you right back here tomorrow night. Until then, be good, be careful. Bye-bye.
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1: Mainly clear out there for the early morning time. Lows are settling to the low 60s with slightly lower humidity. And we're back to about 85 for the high on Thursday. Wall-to-wall sunshine coming our way. The low 60s coming back in Thursday night. Sunny Friday, the high near 85. Hotter, low to mid-90s arriving for the upcoming weekend. I'm meteorologist Jennifer Naramore.
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1: Mainly clear out there for the early morning time. Lows are settling to the low 60s with slightly lower humidity. And we're back to about 85 for the high on Thursday. Wall-to-wall sunshine coming our way. The low 60s coming back in Thursday night. Sunny Friday, the high near 85. Hotter, low to mid-90s arriving for the upcoming weekend. I'm meteorologist Jennifer Naramore.

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1: Mainly clear out there for the early morning time. Lows are settling to the low 60s with slightly lower humidity. And we're back to about 85 for the high on Thursday. Wall-to-wall sunshine coming our way. The low 60s coming back in Thursday night. Sunny Friday, the high near 85. Hotter, low to mid-90s arriving for the upcoming weekend. I'm meteorologist Jennifer Naramore.
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1: Mainly clear out there for the early morning time. Lows are settling to the low 60s with slightly lower humidity. And we're back to about 85 for the high on Thursday. Wall-to-wall sunshine coming our way. The low 60s coming back in Thursday night. Sunny Friday, the high near 85. Hotter, low to mid 90s arriving for the upcoming weekend. I'm meteorologist Jennifer Naramore.
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1: Mainly clear out there for the early morning time. Lows are settling to the low 60s with slightly lower humidity. And we're back to about 85 for the high on Thursday. Wall-to-wall sunshine coming our way. The low 60s coming back in Thursday night. Sunny Friday, the high near 85. Hotter, low to mid-90s arriving for the upcoming weekend. I'm meteorologist Jennifer Naramore.
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1: With a clear sky this morning, it's going to be sunny, warm today with a high temperature 85 and a light northwest wind. Mostly clear overnight, low 63. Sunny and warmer on Friday with a high 87, 69 Friday night with Saturday's high 92. I'm meteorologist Ann Holliday.
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morning, Middle America. 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
10: 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Stevie Ray, Nirvana, The Stones. 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
12: With a clear sky this morning, it's going to be sunny, warm today with a high temperature 85 and a light northwest wind. Mostly clear overnight, till low 63. Sunny and warmer on Friday with a high 87, 69 Friday night with Saturday's high 92. I'm meteorologist Dan Holliday.
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0: 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That was Foreigner, and we are urgently going into a break because I need some more coffee. I could probably use about 3 shots of espresso, man, on top of the coffee. 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We're going to jump on the crazy train with Ozzy when we come back.
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6: Northwest Missouri State University's Centennial Sculpture has a new home, and it's now out front of the B.D. Owens Library. Facility services crews relocated the piece, which marks the school's first 100 years. It had been in the East Plaza at the J.W. Jones Student Union. The move lines up with campus modernization, including sidewalk and plaza reconstruction. In Maryville, Scott Wilson went before the city council, raising concerns about supplying water to the proposed White Cloud Acres data center. Wilson, a candidate for Nottoway County Commissioner, pressed for an impact study to measure effects on the area. The council approved an amendment for HDR Engineering to do that work at added cost. Councilwoman Erin Allen said city officials didn't start the project. In Platte City, neighborhood surveillance cameras are staying up until April next year, though the contract could end sooner. Some

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0: Little shaking all night long ain't so bad, unless, of course, it's because the bed is shaking because your significant other is snoring so loud.
1: You should never be allowed to talk to people.
0: That is probably what she'd tell me, but she's probably not even awake right now. She was snoring peacefully when I left this morning. Needless to say, man, sometimes you got to roll them over on their side.
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3: With a clear sky this morning, it's going to be sunny, warm today with a high temperature 85 and a light northwest wind. Mostly clear overnight, low 63. Sunny and warmer on Friday with a high 87, 69 Friday night with Saturday's high 92. I'm meteorologist Dan Holliday.
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0: That's 38 special, and they say hold on loosely. I say hold on tight, man. This could get bumpy. You're cruising with Cadle. Got a long set of killer classic rock on the way. Kicking it off with some Aerosmith.
1: KY102, rocking the heartland.
2: Northwest Missouri State University has shifted a familiar landmark, the Centennial Sculpture, to a new home in front of the B.D. Owens Library. Facility services crews handled the move as campus infrastructure modernization rolls on, timed with summer sidewalk and plaza reconstruction. The sculpture once stood in the East Plaza of the J.W. Jones Student Union, marking the school's first 100 years. Over in Maryville, a tense city council discussion centered on water for the proposed white

0: Cloud Acres Data Center. Resident Scott Wilson, also running for Nottoway County Commissioner, warned the city needs an impact study before committing resources. The council approved an amendment bringing HDR Engineering in for that review at added cost. Councilwoman Erin Allen stressed officials didn't start the project, but must weigh participation. Platte City residents are hearing the neighborhood surveillance cameras are staying up until April of next year, though the contract could end sooner. Some neighbors are frustrated, raising privacy and oversight concerns. Others say the cameras add a real sense of security. Mayor Amber Bruhn says the city is weighing that feedback before a final call. One installation at Rising Star Park remains on hold. For news online, check out stjosephpost.com.
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0: little Led Zeppelin to get your motor running, man. Wait, that would be Steppenwolf. Ooh, I kind of want to hear that one, too. We might bring that one in later, but first, I've got 9 minutes and 5 seconds of pure freedom, baby. Skinner coming up right after this, so hold on tight.
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2: With a clear sky this morning, it's going to be sunny, warm today with a high temperature 85 and a light northwest wind. Mostly clear overnight, till low 63. Sunny and warmer on Friday with a high 87, 69 Friday night with Saturday's high 92. I'm meteorologist Dan Holliday.
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0: Look, man, I love American women. I don't know what Lenny's talking about. You're cruising with Kato, so hold on tight. Heading back to the summer of 69 with my man Brian Adams. Maybe even throwing a little Funk 49 from the James Gang. It's a long set of killer classic rock right after this.
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4: Northwest Missouri State University has shifted a key campus landmark. Facility services staff moved the Centennial Sculpture, honoring the school's first 100 years, to a new home in front of the B.D. Owens Library. The move lines up with a broader infrastructure modernization effort alongside summer sidewalk and plaza reconstruction. It had stood in the east plaza of the J.W. Jones Student Union. In Maryville, Scott Wilson pressed the city council on whether the city should supply water to the proposed White Cloud Acres data center. Wilson, a candidate for Nottoway County Commissioner, called for an impact study to measure strain on local resources. The council approved an amendment for HDR engineering to do that work at added cost. Councilwoman Erin Allen noted officials didn't start the project. Platte City residents now know neighborhood surveillance cameras will stay up until April next year, though the contract could end sooner. Some neighbors are fired up, worried about privacy and oversight. Others say the cameras bring peace of mind. Mayor Amber Bruhn says the city is weighing resident feedback before any final call. One planned camera at Rising Star Park remains on hold. For news online, check out stjosephpost.com.

0: 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Felony to misdemeanor, multiple. Felony jury trial, not guilty. Call the lawman, 816-816-9111. Take it away.
1: The lawman gives results of the law team. Call the lawman, let the fight begin.
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0: Queen and David Bowie Under Pressure, and you're cruising with Cadel. Speaking of pressure, man, they really put the Blunt Man under pressure here. So I always think of Jay and Silent Bob when I think of Blunt Man, but not this guy. So this man, they call him the Blunt Man, was planning on distributing a large amount of marijuana during the gathering of the Juggalos Festival. And if you don't know what the Juggalos are, you might be lost.
1: Juggalos. What up? This is the Duke Violent J, one half of the Insane Clown Posse. I'm here to talk about Blunt Man's famous one-stop shop at the gathering of the Juggalos. I'm going to let all y'all know that Blunt Man's famous one-stop shop is where you need to go and cop the finest weeds and paraphernalias at the gathering of the Juggalos.
2: Shut it down.
0: That's exactly what the police said. So Blunt Man got a cameo from Violent J from ICP to basically sell his product for him, and he didn't think maybe the cops were not watching.
3: You're killing me, Smalls.
0: Yeah, here's your 15 seconds of shame, Blunt Man. Hold on tight.
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5: It's an area of high pressure in place, so we have some quiet weather on tap today. Wall-to-wall sunshine, our high near 85. Clear for the overnight hours and a low, low 60s. And maintaining dry weather tomorrow, mostly sunny, the high mid-80s. Slim chance for wet weather Saturday, partly sunny and hotter. Breezy too, the high low 90s. I'm meteorologist Jennifer Naramore.
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0: May he rest in peace. That's Ozzy Osbourne. Time after time. You've been cruising with Cadle. Always come as you are. Never change a thing. I'm getting out of here. Appreciate you cruising with me this morning, man. Don't be a stupid criminal. Go out there being like Blunt Man today. All right? And take care of yourself, your family, your friends. It's all you got in this world.
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0: 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One more solid, man, and I won't ask anything else of you. Don't drink and drive tonight, man.
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0: It really is. All you gotta do is just pass your keys on off to a friend. 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

0: KY102, setting up some expectations. I am Darren Dunn, Tom Petty on the way next. What can you expect out of me today? Well, bad dad joke coming your way later this hour. Get you things that make you go, Plus the ever-changing game, the name game, and the quiz question, all here today with Darren Dunn.
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2: It's an area of high pressure in place, so we have some quiet weather on tap today. Wall-to-wall sunshine, our high near 85. Clear for the overnight hours at a low 60s. And maintaining dry weather tomorrow, mostly sunny, the high mid-80s. Slim chance for wet weather Saturday, partly sunny and hotter. Breezy, too, the high low 90s. I'm meteorologist Jennifer Naramore.
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1: 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I am Darren Dunn, AC/DC, on the way next. 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Have you heard about this new game that's modeled after a city planning game where you take tiny bits of wood to stabilize pieces of furniture? 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

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One of those head scratchers, twist to the chin thinkers, things that make you go, Coming up after Van Halen, right now, the Black Crowes.

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0: 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Time for one of those head scratchers, fist to the chin thinkers, things that make you go, I am Darren Dunn, Ozzy, on the way next. What do you call a made-up color? 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
2: It's an area of high pressure in place, so we have some quiet weather on tap today. Wall-to-wall sunshine, our high near 85. Clear for the overnight hours at a low 60s. And maintaining dry weather tomorrow, mostly sunny, the high mid-80s. Slim chance for wet weather Saturday, partly sunny and hotter. Breezy too, the high low 90s. I'm meteorologist Jennifer Naramore.
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0: 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Time for another head scratcher, fist to the chin thinker. Things that make you go, I am Darren Dunn, Bon Jovi. 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

0: St. Joe's Classic Rock Station, KY102. The ever-changing game, can you name that cookie? I am Darren Dunn, Nirvana on the way next. On this date in 1940, Nestle registered the Toll House trademark for this kind of cookie.
1: Chocolate chip.
0: Yeah, good old chocolate chip. Who's this?
1: Terry.
0: All right, what's your favorite kind of cookie?
1: Probably chocolate chip.
0: Chocolate chip. All right, any specific brand or do you make your own?
1: Make my own.
0: Okay, and with milk or without?
1: Without.
0: Ah, okay, why without?
1: I'm not a milk drinker.
0: Ah, okay.
1: Never have been.
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3: It's an area of high pressure in place. We have some quiet weather on tap today. Wall-to-wall sunshine, our high near 85. Clear for the overnight hours and a low, low 60s. And maintaining dry weather tomorrow, mostly sunny, the high mid 80s. Slim chance for wet weather Saturday, partly sunny and hotter. Breezy too, the high low 90s. I'm meteorologist Jennifer Naramore.
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0: KY102, the name game, series bio. I am Darren Dunn. More of what you want on the way next. Looking for a show that ran from 2006 to 2014, rated TV PG. Comedy, crime, mystery, with the main character named Sean Spencer and the tagline, to predict and serve.
1: Is it Psych?
0: Psych, that is it, yeah. Who is this?
1: Clarissa Pritchard.
0: All right, Clarissa, you have any psychic abilities?
1: Premonitions more so, but that's okay. It.
0: What kind of premonitions you be getting?
1: More so about my kids. Maybe It's from my childhood.
0: Okay, I got a maternal instinct in there or something, huh?
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Rocking the Heartland, KY 102. The quiz question coming up in just a few. Right now, Pearl Jam.

0: Rodriguez, a former Baltimore Oriole and a former Oriole Gold Glover, will play second base and bat seventh. Nathan Church, good day yesterday. It will be in center field and bat eighth, and Pedro Pages behind the plate. There's your lineups. First pitch from Busch Stadium comes up next.
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0: We're about ready for baseball here this afternoon. The sun is shining and a new day for the Cardinals after a couple of tough losses. In fact, they've lost five straight. Baltimore has won 4 out of 5, and they're going for the sweep today. And it's Gordon Graceffo, as he will be the first guy in a bullpen day for Oliver Marmol. Graceffo's had a pretty decent season. 7-1 record, 3.13 ERA. 26-year-old will probably go a couple of innings. It'll be hard to really tell just how low the pitch count is. Probably will have a big bearing on just how long he stays in this game, but maybe a couple of innings for him. And then we'll see a bunch of relievers here the rest of the day. But Graceffo will deliver the first pitch, and it's sponsored by Rawlings, the official baseball of Major League Baseball. And he's going to be working with Pedro Pages for a bit, who throws the ball down to second base. And around the infield it goes, in a different infield for the Cardinals. Burleson at first base, that's not different, but it'll be Urias playing second. Fermin, the Cardinals shortstop, and Blaze Jordan over at third, with Baez, Church, and Walker in the outfield from left to right. And here we go with our first pitch. It'll be delivered to Jackson Holliday, second baseman for the Orioles. And here with our first pitch is the voice of the Cardinals, John Rooney.
12: Okay, Ricky, here we go with day baseball at Busch Stadium in downtown St. Louis, Missouri. The first pitch of the game by today's Cardinal opener, Gordon Graceffo. Jackson Holliday takes a fastball strike. We're underway. -83 degrees here in downtown St. Louis at 1:15. The pitch drifts off the outside corner. 1-1 on Holliday, who had a 3-hit game in game one of this series. Very pleasant day right now in St. Louis. Wind blowing from left to right at 10 miles an hour. Some clouds in the area. A swing and a miss as Graceffo works ahead of Holliday. 1-2.
0: Working ahead is what Michael McGreevy did not do yesterday, something he typically does do, but I think that forced him to pitch a little backwards yesterday, and the Orioles jumped on him early, but he at least was able to get through five.
12: The 1-2 pitch to the game's leadoff batter, a swing and a miss. He got him with a slider, and that's the way our game begins today in downtown St. Louis. Graceffo strikes out Jackson Holliday, who's 0 for his last 8. And here's Pete Alonso. Alonso for the series, 5-for-8, a double, 2 homers, an intentional walk, 3 runs scored, 6 RBIs. He has struck out once.

0: is presented by authority of the St. Louis Cardinals LLC may not be reproduced or retransmitted in any form, and the accounts and descriptions of this game may not be
1: disseminated without
0: the express written consent of the St. Louis
1: Cardinals. Brought to you by Brown
0: and Crouppen,
1: a great
0: law
1: firm.
0: Now you know. Two outs, nobody on. Tavares at the plate, and the first pitch is high, ball one to Leody Tavares. Leads the club with six triples. That means he runs well. Typically, that means that. Not always. The 1-0 pitch is a called strike two, or strike one, excuse me, 1-1. That one just caught the bottom of the zone. Tavares homered in the first inning. That was a dagger, a three-run shot off of Michael McGreevy yesterday. But nobody on here. They're taking the bunt away from him as the changeup misses low and away, 2-1. So next inning, it'll be left, right, left, left. So that presumably means that we would see Justin Brühl in the fourth inning. A little more work for Graceffo to do. He's been outstanding as an opener. The next pitch is a swing and a miss. Got him with the changeup, 2-2. Boy, Graceffo's been as good as we've seen him in several weeks. He's had a lot of good games, but this is the best version of Graceffo that we've seen so far this afternoon. 2-2 count, two out. Nobody on, top of the third inning, 3-0 Cardinals. Next pitch is fouled back. Four-seamer, 96 that time, as he was going for the kill at the top of the zone. Cardinals got their runs in the second inning. A three-run home run by Blaze Jordan, who's way off the bag at third, playing a kind of in the hole at short, but not quite deep where the shortstop would normally play. The 2-2 pitch. It to Tavares is swung on and missed. He struck him out. All nine batters have been retired by Gordon Graceffo, the opener for the Cardinals today. Four punchouts, and we go to the bottom of the third inning, 3-0 St. Louis.
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0: Sweeper misses high and away. Ball one to Jose Fermin, who popped out his first time. Fermin, the leadoff batter for the Cardinals today. That means that no J.J. Weatherholt, who's getting the day off against the left-handed starter Rogers, who delivers just a little bit low, and thought they might want to challenge that. In fact, I thought I saw him go to his hat, but he must not have. So it's 2-0 on Fermin. Rogers 1-2-3 in the first, but gave up 3 runs last inning. That ball was hit hard but fouled by Fermin over towards the Arenado seats. That was an Arenado-type swing, actually. And it's now 2-1. Fermin.

0: Challenge system doesn't work. The call stands. We're waiting.
1: Calls confirmed. Pitch was a strike. Baltimore has one challenge remaining.
2: Okay, somebody obviously knows. We didn't see it. But they have it set up in New York.
0: But they said it was

0: 5 tomorrow. He's not been able to do that yet.
1: Well, Matthews will make the start for the Cardinals against the Pittsburgh Pirates in game one of a three-game series. We're in the sixth today. The pitch is raked to the first baseman, Burleson. Gastelum covers, and he's there in time. 3-1 on the out. 4-up, 4-down out of the pen for Gastelum. And we go to the bottom of the sixth with the Cardinals on top of the Orioles, 6-1.
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1: We're going to the bottom of the sixth inning, and Blaze Jordan has already provided a big punch for the Cardinals with a three-run homer in the second. He struck out the next time up. And they've gone to the bullpen, and it's Cam Sanders doing the pitching now for the Orioles, replacing Trevor Rogers. The right-hander's first pitch is swung on and bounced foul on the third baseline.
9: Sanders has not pitched a lot this season. This is his 10th appearance, 9 1/3 innings pitched, an ERA of 8.68, so he had a rough evening or afternoon at some point.
1: The pitch, and that's taken low for a ball.
9: Been around for a little bit, though. 29 years old.
1: Cam Sanders, the last member of the bullpen for the Cardinals to take a look at in this series. The pitch, and that's outside for a ball. Two balls and a strike.
9: This is his first or second team he was with Pittsburgh last season. Only appeared in 6 games, so now he has a total of 15 games or 16 games now in his big league career.
1: The right-hander's pitch is swung on and missed, 2-2.
9: Cardinals have another left-hander up, and that is Caleb Ferguson warming up in the bullpen.
1: It is a bullpen kind of day. But back to the rotation tomorrow with Quinn Matthews against the Pirates. The 2-2 pitch, low for a ball, 3-2. The Orioles starter, Trevor Rogers, went 5 innings today. He gave up 6 earned runs. He allowed 2 homers. The 3-2 pitch here by Sanders. Blaze Jordan takes a strike on the outside corner.
9: I think Blaze was waiting. He was making a move toward first base, but took a step and then heard he was punched out.
10: Guys, I would have to say that Gastelum is probably, at least at the moment, the pitcher of record on the positive side based on the work that he did, if the Cardinals can hang on and win this.
9: What's the term the official score gave us earlier this year about a pitcher that we thought was worthy of the win?
10: They were effective?
1: No, they were brief and ineffective.
9: Yes.
10: Yeah.
1: Oh, he was effective already.

0: That would be my guess, but let's just hope that that's not a big deal for Blaze Jordan.
1: So Gorman comes in to play third. He'll be batting second in the bottom of the eighth inning. Instead of the tying run at second base, the tying run is at first now, as the out was recorded over at third. Goes 1-5 on Gunnar Henderson. Pitch up and in, and that goes twisting the batter Christian Encarnacion out of the way for ball one. A fielder's choice on the ball hit back to the pitcher by Basayo. And Henderson is out 1-5. And that was an acrobatic play for Jordan. The pitch jammed him, and a foul ball back to the screen. One ball, one strike on Encarnacion Strand.
0: Especially looking at the replay a second time, John, I think he was already hurt when he was making the tag. I think he got hurt reaching out for the ball and twisting his knee or whatever he
1: did. Twisting his ankle.
0: Yeah, and then in that pain was able to get the tag on Holiday.
1: Here's a swing and a miss with a sweeper down and away. No contact by Encarnacion Strand. 1-2. A one-run game in the eighth inning. The Orioles have scored a run in the fifth, three-run homer in the seventh inning by Mayo, and a run in the eighth on an RBI double by Gunnar Henderson. Basayo's the runner at first base. Christian Encarnacion Strand back in. A 2-for-3 day for him. He's 8-for-13 in the series. And there's a high fly ball left field. This one is in the park and in Baez's glove for out number three. Just missed that one,
0: thankfully.
1: But the Orioles made it a one-run game. We head to the bottom of the eighth. The Cardinal lead has been trimmed to 6-5.
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1: We're in the bottom of the eighth inning, and the Cardinals at one point had a 6-1 lead that has been trimmed to 6-4 and then 6-5 over the last two innings. A three-run homer in the seventh and then a solo run in the eighth inning. Anthony Nunez will face Joshua Baez. Right-hander against right-hander. Baez swings and misses, a sweeper on strike one. The game brought to you by Budweiser, official beer sponsor of Major League Baseball. Crack open the game with Budweiser. Enjoy unrivaled flavor and refreshment. The right-hander's pitch outside. One ball, one strike. For Cam Sanders, two innings out of the bullpen for the Orioles. One hit. He walked one, struck out four, and he threw 37 pitches. Trevor Rogers gave up all six Cardinal runs. There's a strike on the inside corner. The sweeper right at the batter and then over the inside corner. Nunez

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4: As the Cardinals improved to 67-68, they had their five-game losing streak snap, beating the Orioles 7-5. Seven runs, nine hits, no errors, five left. The Cardinals were 3-for-5 with runners in scoring position. The Orioles, five runs, seven hits, no errors, four left, going 2-for-8 with runners in scoring position. The win goes to Luis Gastelum, who has been stellar in relief, as he was able to strike out the first four batters he faced in this series. And Gastelum today was able to provide 1 1/3 out of the bullpen with two strikeouts. And in picking up the win, he's 4-3. Trevor Rogers gave up six runs to the Cardinals. He's 9-9 with the loss and 0-3 in his career against the Birds on the bat. Riley O'Brien with his 34th save, a 2-hour, 37-minute game, 20,723 paid at Busch Stadium. As the Pirates are coming in tomorrow night, it'll be Quinn Matthews on the mound for the Cardinals. We have our play of the game presented by Marriott St. Louis Grand. Book your Grand Slam Cardinals ticket package. You can do that right now. We'll hear the play when we come back.
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1: When it comes to Cardinals baseball, KY102 is a five-tool player.
2: Well, the Baltimore Orioles are still in the thick of it for that third wildcard spot in the American League, and they came out swinging in the series this week, winning 13-1 on Tuesday and claiming an 8-7 win after the Cardinals rallied to tie the game at 7. The Orioles scored in the ninth last night. But today, the Cardinals jumped out early. A home run in the second inning, with Alec Burleson getting a single to extend his hitting streak to 13. It was Joshua Baez getting his first Major League double to left field. That set up Blaze Jordan for his third home run of the year, 3-0 Cardinals. Then the Cardinals added on against Trevor Rogers. Alec Burleson a lead hit in the fourth inning. And with two down, Ramon Urias with the play of the game presented by Marriott St. Louis Grand.
3: 3-2 pitch is hit hard to left center field. He got that one pretty well. That's back to the track. And it is gone. A big fly for Ramon Urias. Just snuck over the wall in left center field. And that makes it 5-0 St. Louis, and they've done it with a homer today.
2: Well, the Orioles scored a run in the fifth inning, and the Cardinals came back with one of their own as Jose Fermin got on with a single. He stole a base and was able to score on Alec Burleson's ground out, three unassisted. For Burley, that's 99 runs batted in. He went 2 out of 4 today, 2 runs scored, and an RBI. The Orioles made things much closer with a 3-run homer by Mayo in the seventh inning off Caleb Ferguson. Then Baltimore scored in the eighth. The Cardinals had an answer in the eighth inning with two down after Anthony Nunez struck out Joshua Baez and Nolan Gorman. Ramon Urias walked, moved up on a wild pitch, and scored on a single to left by Nathan Church. Church with his 45th RBI. And a 7-game hitting streak in the process. The Cardinals had a 7-5 lead. Riley O'Brien came on, and after stumbling with the loss to the Phillies on Sunday and a loss last night, he struck out Dylan Beavers, got a pop-out from Kobe Mayo. Then Colton Cowser ripped a single up the middle, went to second on defensive indifference, and Leody Tavares grounded out Burleson to O'Brien covering the bag. And the Cardinals posted the victory by a final score of 7-5, out-hitting the Orioles 9-7, an airless game at Busch Stadium. Gastelum got the win. He's 4-3. Rogers the loser, 9-9. Riley O'Brien with his 34th save. The Cardinals are 1-2 on the homestand, and we'll welcome in the Pittsburgh Pirates as we get back to division play tomorrow night. Quinn Matthews, the Cardinal young lefty, is 0-2. Right-hander Jared Jones, one of the good arms for the Pirates, will pitch. He's 2-5. We're on the air at 6:20, 7:05. Ricky will go over the lineups. First pitch around 7:15. We know they'll be listening in Jefferson City, Missouri, over KATI. We hope you will be joining us as well. Thanks to our producer-engineer, Jim Jackson, to Jonathan Camp in the St. Louis studio. Emmett Concannon is our booth assistant here at the ballpark. Tom Ackerman hosted the pregame show. Matt Pauley is straight ahead with our postgame show, including an interview that Mike Claiborne conducted, and I do believe that was Ramon Urias, who is going to be on the star of the game portion of Matt Pauley's postgame show with a home run today. Then he scored an insurance run and played well in the field. So, for Mike Claiborne and Ricky Horton, I'm John Rooney, a Redbird winner at Busch Stadium, 7-5 over Baltimore, and so long from downtown St. Louis. 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
4: Well, the car. Cardinals needed that one today. They get it. They knock off Baltimore 7-5. They avoid a series sweep. They salvage a game in the series. And now they get set for a big divisional series coming up this weekend. Welcome in. This is the Mercy Cardinals postgame show across the Cardinals radio network. A bullpen game and the Cardinals on a bit of a losing streak, not playing great baseball here recently. Doesn't matter. Gordon Graceffo sets the tone with three no-hit innings. The Cardinals put across seven runs on nine hits. You get a big home run from Blaze Jordan, a big home run from Ramon Urias. You hope that Jordan's okay. He had to come out of the game early due to injury, but that's a good win for this team, and you hope that this slump that they've been in over the last five games coming into this one is a thing of the past, and they can continue to play good baseball and maybe find themselves moving up those standings again in terms of where they're at in search of a possible wild card. But the Cardinals do get the win today. That's the most important thing. They knock off Baltimore 7-5. We've got a lot coming up on this edition of the Mercy Cardinals postgame show. We will hear from manager Oliver Marmol. We'll have our star of the game interview up next. We'll relive the entire game with the highlights. That's up next. This is the Mercy Cardinals postgame show. Cardinals over the Orioles 7-5 on the Cardinals Radio Network, powered by Graybar.
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4: 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The pitching matchup. The Cardinals go in with a bullpen game. Their initial outgetter today is Gordon Graceffo, while Trevor Rogers is on the mound for the Orioles. So Graceffo takes the mound in the first inning.

0: Bloom. He is 4-3. The loss to Rogers, 9-9. O'Brien, the save. It is his 34th save of the year. And with that save, it does mean another $100 donation from Missouri Farm Bureau Insurance to Feeding Missouri, teaming up to end hunger throughout the state. Home runs, Blaze Jordan, his third. Ramon Urias, his third. Mayo, his 18th of the year for Baltimore. Game goes 2 hours and 37 minutes. Tickets sold 20,723 as the Cardinals get the win against the Orioles 7-5. Our star of the game interview, that's on the way next as you are locked in to the Mercy Cardinals postgame show on the Cardinals Radio Network, powered by Graybar.
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0: Cardinals get the win today. They beat Baltimore 7-5. Welcome back in. This is the Mercy Cardinals post-game show. Nice day for Ramon Urias all the way around. He played a solid defensive second base, as he always does. He's a very good defensive player. Also hits a home run, so that was good to see just a few moments ago. He had a conversation with Mike Claiborne. He is our star of the game.
10: Our player of the game this afternoon, Ramon Urias, the home run, scored the big run in late in the ball game. You come a long way, man. That injury slowed you down. What's it like to be back in the lineup?
11: I'm just so excited to be back, be part of the team, and being pain-free is just amazing.
10: Talk a little bit about that injury. You hurt one elbow and then hurt the other one as well.
11: Yeah, I mean, I was trying to get back from my right elbow. probably, I think it was the second game, I did another check swing and hurt my other one. So it was tough. It was very frustrating, but like I say, just happy to be back.
10: You're back and you hit the home run today, and you knew you hit it well as soon as you swung the bat, and you just kind of looked at it for a little bit. What pitch did you hit?
11: I was just looking for a fastball. It was a sinker, like down and in, and I knew I had it, but at the end, I got a little bit scared that it wasn't going that far.
10: And then you ended up scoring a big run late in the ball game. I mean, what was it like for you to be able to contribute at this point in the season?
11: Well, like I say, just happy to be back with the boys. I waited a long time for this time, so I'm just very, very excited to be with the team.
10: And being part of this team, because we're going to need all hands on deck at this point in the year, so every little bit helps at this point.
11: Yeah, of course. I mean, it's we're getting closer to September, and is when the team is needing more help and help. So yeah, like I said, just trying to contribute every day, and hopefully we can win many more games.
10: You did a nice job today. Keep up the great work and stay healthy.
11: Thank you, guys.
10: All right. Ramon Urias is our star of the game.
0: All right, Klebs, Ramon, thank you for that. We'll get the post-game comments of manager Oliver Marmol. 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
0: Car- Cardinals get a good win today. They defeat Baltimore by a 7-5 score. Not much to report to you in terms of other games going on across baseball that impact the Cardinals, either from a divisional standpoint or from a wild card standpoint. But games that are coming up later on, the Brewers and Mets are going to play, as that game will take place in New York. Also, the Diamondbacks, they are in San Francisco tonight to match up against the Giants. As far as what's taking place across the Cardinals minor league system, everything happening later on this evening. Triple-A Memphis matched up at Charlotte. Brent Thompson on the mound. Daniel Egan, one of the newer members to the organization, he starts for Double-A Springfield tonight as they take on San Antonio. Brandon Clark, who's been pretty impressive so far, he's pitching for High A Peoria at West Michigan. The Palm Beach Cardinals, they are going to play tonight at Dunedin. In our game, the Cardinals beat Baltimore 7-5. Gordon Graceffo really sets the tone in this game. Three innings, does not give up even a base runner, four strikeouts, no walks, nine up, nine down. That was really important for the team winning this game in a bullpen game. And manager Oliver Marmol, speaking with the media a few moments ago, certainly mentioned what they got out of Graceffo.
1: Yeah, that was incredibly important. And, I mean, we wanted to take him one time through this lineup, but for him to do it in the way he did was awesome, because it lined everything else up and gave us a shot at it where we can get the matchups with Brule heading all the way down and then make some decisions along the way to try to keep the score. But yes, him being able to do what he did was awesome. And then the four punch outs, I mean, his stuff was good.
2: This wasn't a game you can expect to win 2-1 with the nature of how you're approaching the pitching. So how key was it to get the big swings you got from Blaze and Ramon today?
1: Yeah, I mean, there's times where, depending on how you match up, we can keep the score with the best of them when it comes to that. Like, we've done that well at times. But being able to take some of the swings that we did and against the lefty Roger, that was also really good.
3: With the Blaze, what's the latest on him?
1: I don't have anything just yet, but it didn't seem like a good thing. I mean, he's going to miss some time, most likely.
2: Yeah. Left leg, lower leg?
1: Yeah, I believe it was the ankle. Yeah.
3: As far as the relief effort, kind of what you got in the middle there, how important is what Gastelum does to kind of get you to that back end?
1: Yeah, you want to kill that at the nine hole, you know, heavy punch, and he's got the change up to do it. So you kill that inning there, and then he did a really nice job of navigating the top of that lineup. It sets it up where you can take some chances and still recover. Unfortunately, we gave up a couple there in the middle.
3: Yeah, we talked the last couple of days, just Riley having a couple of tough outings consecutively. But I mean, for him to have a clean or come away with a save like that, and just kind of the way he did it, how important is that for him?
1: Very. And it's part of being a reliever, being a closer. You're going to have outings that don't go your way, but you have to be able to bounce back. He's done that well this year. Adding another run there at the end was helpful as well. But he did a really nice job. Looked like himself. Pitched with confidence. Presence was good. So, yeah.
2: With respect to Luis, he's been about as dominant as anybody in the last few weeks. And there's obviously that period when he first came up where he was kind of finding it at this level. What is kind of the path that he's been on since you guys called him up to now, kind of say about the way you guys are looking at player development this year as an example of him doing what he's done?
1: No, that's a good question, because we talk about the gap between AAA and the big leagues, and it's real. He got up here. He had some outings that didn't go his way. We took a little bit of a break, cleaned some things up, allowed him to go back out there, and we're seeing a lot more consistent outings out of him, and they've been pretty dominant when it comes to just being able to miss a bat. So I like what we've seen as of late. It's looked really good. Yeah.
4: Ollie, going back to that insurance run for a second lead, how critical was it for Church to be able to deliver there? What did you see from him in each of his last two plate appearances?
1: Yeah, just not trying to do too much, shorten up, put the ball in play, and that has to be part of his game. But the insurance run was important, knowing where we are with our pen. You're trying to navigate that game and staying away from at least two of the three, and Stanek, Story, and Riley with a five-run lead. You want someone else in the pen to be able to give you some outs there and give those guys a break. Unfortunately, we give up a three spot, and then you're right back to using them, unfortunately. But you have to secure the win. But what Churchy did there and adding on was very important.
0: That is Cardinals manager Oliver Marmol speaking with the media just a few moments ago. One more break. We'll come back. We'll wrap up this edition of the program. You are locked in to the Mercy Cardinals postgame show. Cardinals get the win as they defeat the Baltimore Orioles 7-5. Also do want to remind you that coming up tomorrow night, don't forget to join us for Friday Night Live at Cardinals Nation right across the street from Busch Stadium. Walk over immediately after the game. Randy Flores is going to be the featured guest as Mike Claiborne and Brad Thompson host the show. That's going to be coming up tomorrow. Maybe Brad's technically a guest as Mike Claiborne hosts the show. I don't know if Brad's in the hosting role or the guest role, but I know it is going to be Claibs, Brad, and Randy on the show tomorrow night. 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Let's take a break. We've got more in a moment. Cardinals get the win over the Orioles 7-5. 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
0: Good win for the Cardinals. They knock off the Orioles 7-5. They're able to salvage a game in the series. And Gordon Graceffo really set the tone. He threw three no-hit innings, nine up, nine down, as a bullpen. Initial outgetter was a bullpen game. He spoke inside the Cardinals clubhouse just a few moments ago.
34: Yeah, I mean, I was trying to go out there, do my job, try to treat it the same way as coming out of the pen. One batter at a time, one pitch at a time, and things just fell into place.
35: Is it tempting at all to go? Is it already determined that it's three innings, or do you push it all for a little more out there?
34: I think that, I mean, that stuff's out of my power. I'm just trying to take it one batter at a time and go as long as I can, knowing it was a bullpen day and knowing we're, like, the bullpen's been used a lot lately, so just trying to go as long as I could.
35: And you better start. Does that mindset help you?
34: Yeah, I think it was just like knowing what I was getting into, and routine wise, like how to kind of approach it was definitely helpful.
2: Does any of that, I mean, given your history as a starter, is any of it kind of like muscle memory of how to kind of prepare for that first inning?
34: Yeah, I think just like showing up today, I thought maybe there could be a chance that I was starting, so just kind of mentally preparing for that and just knowing what to expect and kind of knowing what to do pregame and kind of vary my routine like that in that kind of way, but same kind of stuff, still pitching.
2: That preparation, was it like just kind of thinking that there's a chance that you'd start the game today? What kind of goes into that anticipation?
34: I mean, it's just kind of

0: just showing up today and just reminding myself that's the same game. It's going to be the same opportunities, but just trying to treat it like a bullpen day and go out there and attack every hitter I see.
1: How much for this team needed to kind of end the streak here? And you guys have had a lot of fun this year. I think you guys probably want to finish strong too.
0: Yeah, absolutely. I think that's a big part going into next year, finishing strong. And I mean, we still have a shot at the wild card. We can go on a run. I think that would be a really, really cool experience for us, especially as a young team. And I think we've gained so much good experience this year. Going into next year, we can only really build on it now.
1: How about for you?
2: That is Gordon Graceffo speaking with the medium just a few moments ago. Three strong innings from him as the initial out-getter. Again, I say set the tone. I really mean that. He set the tone for this one for sure. Before we get out of here, let's go ahead and take a look at our saves leaderboard. It is brought to you by Missouri Farm Bureau Insurance. Tampa Bay's Brian Baker's got 38, Cleveland's Cade Smith has 35, and the Cardinals' Riley O'Brien, third in Major League Baseball with 34. That is also tops in the National League. It's brought to you by Missouri Farm Bureau Insurance. We are Missouri Farm Bureau Insurance, and we've got Missouri covered. Cardinals are going to welcome in the Pittsburgh Pirates for a three-game series that begins tomorrow. Cardinals will have lefty Quinn Matthews on the mound, 0-2, 6.43 ERA. Righty Jared Jones will go for Pittsburgh. He's 2-5 with a 4.76 ERA. 7:15 first pitch. That means our coverage is set to begin at 6:20. For the voice of the Cardinals, John Rooney, along with Ricky Horta and Mike Claiborne, who had the call of the game. Our on-site producer engineer is Jim Jackson. Our studio producer engineer is John Camp. Emmett Kincannon is our booth assistant and clubhouse reporter. Tom Ackerman had the pregame show. Ben Boyd is the manager of the Cardinals Radio Network. And I'm Matt Pauly, thanking you for being tuned in. We'll talk to you tomorrow for more Cardinals baseball as they welcome in the Pittsburgh Pirates. We'll have it for you here on the Cardinals Radio Network, powered by Gray Bar.
3: Quiz question time with Darren Dunn. Stick around. The Smashing Pumpkins on the way next. Almost a third of people think breaking this law is perfectly fine.
4: Jaywalking?
3: Nope, not jaywalking.
5: Speeding?
3: It is speeding. There you go. Yeah. Who's this?
5: Justin.
3: All right, Justin, what is speeding?
5: Anything over the speed limit.
3: Okay, so even a mile over, that's technically speeding.
5: Technically, it could be, yes.
3: Okay, have you ever been ticketed for going a mile over?
5: No.
3: Okay. What's the lowest you've been over? They said, yep, you're speeding.
5: 6 miles an hour over the speed limit.
3: Okay, they didn't even let you get to double digits, huh?
5: Maybe.
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7: Pretty clear out there for the wee hours of the morning. Our overnight low dropping to the low 60s, and we're leaping up to 85 by later on Friday with some sun. Dry Friday night and a low at 70. Slim chances for any wet weather for the weekend. We're cranking up some heat. Low 90s moving in Saturday. Sunday's high near 95. I'm meteorologist Jennifer Naramore.
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0: Getting you some wow, those words of wisdom. I am Darren Dunn. Bon Jovi coming up next. 'Tis better to boil rice one grain at a time than be added to another group chat.
1: I hate goodbyes.
2: Lloyd. Shh.
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0: That is it. That does it for me. Let's do it again tomorrow. Until then, you know what it's been with Darren Dunn.
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0: I got stuck at work, but...
1: It's 5 o'clock if you're interested.
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0: Just get me out of here, okay?
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0: The Uncle Dave Radio Show with Bon Jovi wrapping up another long set of classic rock. So this woman got on TikTok to ask for a brand new O tattoo. Yeah, it's like a bow, like a bow tie. Actually, looks like, well, what do you think about this? Well, I just got to play this for you.
1: All right, I need your opinion. Got a tattoo today. Is this as bad as I think it is? This is what it looks like close up. Cute little bow. But from far away, does it look like what I think it looks like? Be honest.
0: You know, like a tallywhacker? Yeah, you know what? I get it covered up immediately. Before anybody else sees it. Get a rose over it, I guess. I don't know. Billy Idol, Eddie Money, Black Crows, Guns N' Roses on the way.
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3: Pretty clear out there for the wee hours of the morning. Our overnight low dropping to the low 60s, and we're leaping up to 85 by later on Friday with some sun. Dry Friday night and a low at 70. Slim chances for any wet weather for the weekend. We're cranking up some heat. Low 90s moving in Saturday. Sunday's high near 95. I'm meteorologist Jennifer Naramore.
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6: 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First-degree murder charge, dismissed. Felony DUI, dismissed. 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Take it away!
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0: 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Hey, man, hang on. Styx is going to kick things off in a couple of minutes. I've got Ozzy, Stevie Nicks, Choir Riot, and the mighty Metallica coming up.
1: 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KY

0: There is the Mighty Metallica Uncle Dave radio show. I saved bad news till the end of the show because Dr. Frank Infurter, Tim Curry, Rocky Horror Picture Show star, he passed away yesterday at 80 years old. Here is a 60-second tribute of Tim Curry as...
1: I'm just a sweet...

0: come up to the lab and see what's on the slab. I see you shiver with anticipation. But maybe the rain is really to blame. So I'll remove the cause, but not the symptom.
1: The late Tim Curry, star of the Rocky Horror Picture Show, passed yesterday at 80 years old. We'll miss you, guy. Jimi Hendrix on the way, Zeppelin, Chili Peppers, and AC/DC on the way.
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3: Pretty clear out there for the wee hours of the morning. Our overnight low dropping to the low 60s, and we're leaping up to 85 by later on Friday with some sun. Dry Friday night and a low at 70. Slim chances for any wet weather for the weekend. We're cranking up some heat. Low 90s moving in Saturday. Sunday's high near 95. I'm meteorologist Jennifer Naramore.
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0: Red Hot Chili Peppers wrapping up another long set of classic rock. Hang tight. Bam Bam's in next. He's going to kick things off with Billy Squire's Stroke, Guns N' Roses, and Tom Petty on The Way.
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